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In my trials and my tribulations, through our doubts and frustrations, in my violence, in my turbulence,

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0: Call me back. Call me back when you get this, okay? I love you and I miss you so much. Okay, bye.
1: Somos incomparables. 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